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1: 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Yorkshire, Yorkshire, Yorkshire tea.
0: Right, enough of that. How about Yorkshire tea, where everything's done proper?
2: Let's stop there. Being a soldier, it's exciting. You already know that. What you want to know is, what's in it for me? I wanted to learn leadership skills from the experts.
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9: I'm going on during this time. I feel there's no one to save me. This all or nothing really got away. 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
1: It's Harry Styles' Watermelon Sugar. Happy Thursday. It's Bridge FM Radio Breakfast. So I put on Facebook earlier that yesterday I went to the shop for toilet rolls and milk. I came out with a 6-pack of Walker's crisps on offer, a bottle of squeezy honey, a jar of coffee, and for reasons that I can't explain, a family-sized trifle. Yeah. Now this morning, I have no milk for my coffee. It's not just me that does that, is it? Samantha Hunter says, currently eating leftover pasta bake for breakfast as my delivery isn't until after the delivery with her fruit and yogurt. It's not until after. And also, Don Norris. Morning, Don. We went to Asda last night at 9 p.m. and bought apple crumble and custard because we fancied it. And why not? Why not? That's what I say. Right then, how do you fancy choosing the 5 to 9 song this morning? You've got a choice between an 80 song and a 90 song every morning. And it's Guilty Pleasures today. Do you want to hear I Think We're Alone Now by Tiffany? That's the 80s choice. So would you like to hear that at 5 to 9 this morning, or this? We are going proper Guilty Pleasures this morning on the 5 to 9 song, designed perfectly for just before you go into work or school. Let us know which one of those two you'd like to hear. You can WhatsApp me on 07740938500 this morning. Stay here then, we're going to catch up with Beck and Vicky from Halo Leisure. They're doing something silly this weekend. Stay here.
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